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0: And it's very hard to explain. There's no visible means of propulsion or lift. They're described as flying in a deliberate manner. None of the tech that we have now fits this description. I mean, of course, it's at night. We're bad at identifying things in the sky at night. We don't have any kind of photographs or sensor recordings or video footage of this story, unfortunately. We don't know anything about the officer who allegedly wrote it. So it's interesting, but kind of irritating, because there's still so much more information that I want to have to understand this.
1: Like what? Like who's flying it? Exactly. I realize that's an unfair question. That's why I hesitated.
0: Well, I mean, I want to know, there was other people involved in this incident. I'd like to get their perspective as well. I'd like to know who this officer is. I would like to see if there was any kind of radar reports. Like this is the information that we need to figure out what's actually going on. So as always, I feel like we're just getting teased a little bit. We're just getting like a little hint of something. But ultimately, I want more information than this.
1: You know, the price of these helicopters and jets, you think they come with a free dash cam.
0: Yeah, exactly. Or a GoPro or something.
1: Baked into it. All right. It's fascinating stuff. We need to pin the Skinwalker conversation generally, Nathan. So how about we pin that for sometime this summer? We'll do it.
0: Absolutely. It sounds
1: so
0: great.
1: Yeah. So if you're listening to this on the podcast, give it a search and you're going to find it eventually, because it will come out. There are so many things to talk about. Orbs, where they were and where they are and what we still don't know. Uncover Up, the podcast, and the pending book, Summer 2026. Make sure you get it. Thank you, Nathan.
0: Thanks for having me on.
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0: 1990 to his first kind of major step towards pivoting away from U.S. procurement.
1: Just a few seconds left, but the technical part of this, like how they're entering into negotiations. So when will a decision be made?
0: Yeah, no clarity right now on the timeline for this. But we did get some reaction from the Swedish Prime Minister welcoming Canada into potentially being part of this global ICE system. Of note, Canada would be the fourth country. Sweden, France, and the UAE have already pursued this avenue, so Canada would be joining them.
1: Okay, great information. Thanks, Rachel. Appreciate it. Appreciate your reporting always. Rachel Aiello is a CTV National News correspondent. We'll take a quick break. We're back in a moment.
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3: Well, ongoing problems persist on the southbound lanes of the 404. This is just over the 401. We're dealing with a collision in the right lane, so starting to create a little bit of a backlog as you approach that scene. And then 401 on the westbound side through Morningside and the Express. It is a collision in the left lane. You can avoid this by sticking with the collectors. As the sun continues to rise, volume starting to increase on the eastbound of 401, just as you head through Mississauga. And you know what? Seeing a little bit of a bottleneck now on the QEW Toronto bound. As you make around the downside of the Burlington Skyway, looks like lanes reduced for overnight roadwork, slow to clear. Off the major, it's a collision on Victoria Park near Eglinton. News Talk 1010 weather for your day today. Sunshine. Highs for today reaching 21 degrees. Right now, we're currently sitting at 14 degrees under mostly cloudy skies. 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

0: private planes. And so you will do whatever you need to do, whatever demand is made of you, you will fulfill in order to maintain that relationship. And that's what Keith Morrison accused him of. He's going to jail for 41 months. It's 6:45. Let's get to News Talk 1010 Time Saver Traffic.
1: Well, we are dealing with some problems now, John, on the eastbound lanes of the 401 and the Express. This is through the DVP 404. You'll find the left lane and shoulder blocked following a stalled vehicle. So that is what is creating a little bit of a slowdown if you're navigating through. And then on the 401 westbound, no new issues. Just starting to load up through Durham. And then again, as you head in towards the Scarborough stretch, southbound 404 DVP, it's really busy now from Shepherd to just south of Lawrence and very slow on the eastbound lanes of the 403, starting from Erin Mills Parkway. Everything seems to open up on the approach to Mavis. It looks like we're dealing with overnight road work, which was slow to clear. 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I'm Adjoa and Sia Yabois. 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
0: The forecast, we've got a mixture of sun and cloud this morning, a bit sunnier as the day continues. The high today, 21. That's not a bad day at all. I guess some people might gripe that it's a little too cool, but you know what? It drives me crazy the way we complain about temperatures. Oh, it's so cold. Oh, it's so hot. All right. Overnight down to 11 for a low. Tomorrow, sunny in the morning and a mixture of sun and cloud by afternoon. It's going to be a little on the gusty side, as high as 60 kilometers an hour and a high of 26 degrees. It is currently 14 degrees, the time 6:46. Test tube Thursday in a moment with Dan Riskin, our science guy, and we'll talk about a SpaceX rocket that's about to slam into the moon. Oh, super. What could possibly go wrong? Of course, we already saw that in the Méliès Brothers film, didn't we?
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0: So as you know, I've been speaking about Jiffy probably going on 4 years in the month of June, and I quite frequently use Jiffy. As a matter of fact, I insisted on using Jiffy before I would even endorse Jiffy. And one of the great things about it is it has connected me with some fantastic professionals who've done quality work. And sometimes I've gone back. First time I needed some electrical work done at our house, I used Jiffy. I connected with Russell. He came over, put a plug on the front of the house for the hybrid car. Then I was about to install some stuff in on the third floor when I discovered it was knob and tube. And as a matter of fact, there was even a gas outlet. That's how old my house is. So connected on Jiffy with Russell. And yesterday, Russell was at the condo doing some work, which turned out to be more than necessary because some of the wires were actually crossed. I stayed in touch with him on Jiffy while I was golfing 18 holes in Milton. Download the Jiffy app or go to jiffyondemand.com. Don't forget to use the code word talk. That's $25 off the first job. Jiffy is Canada's number one home maintenance app.
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1: We are seeing a new problem on the eastbound 401 at Dixon-Martin Grove. The right lane is blocked with a collision. Eastbound past Dixon-Martin Grove, watch out for a stalled vehicle in the center lane. And on the northbound Salem ramp to the westbound 401, all lanes are closed because of an earlier stalled vehicle. You'll find a vehicle fire cleanup westbound in the collectors at Bayview, blocking the right lane. Over on the northbound DVP at the 401, there's a crash in the left lane. News Talk 1010 weather, partly cloudy skies and 19 degrees. It's bumper to bumper. 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
3: The evening drive is still pretty ugly across the north end and west side. The 400 southbound is crawling at Finch, where a crash is blocking two right lanes. And just below that, the ramp to the westbound 401 still has a stalled vehicle sitting in the right lane. Delay is stretching back beyond Highway 7. 44 DVP, that northbound ramp to the westbound 407 still has a crash in the left lane, with a vehicle sitting in the ditch and traffic backing up toward Highway 7. It's bumper to bumper, feeling just as stuck with your insurance options. 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

0: shows. Degrassi, The Next Generation debuted. And we see the result of that today, by the way, because of a character called James Jimmy Brooks on Degrassi, The Next Generation, starting in 2001. That was Drizzy Drake when he got his big network start on all of the things going on right there. Lifehouse was making music. Train, Drops of Jupiter. Nelly Furtado was on top. Kylie Minogue was, she's been on top for decades because she's just all around awesome. It's Throwback Thursday, and 2001 is the year. We will continue this coming up. Trailer Park Boy Randy is going to be here in about half an hour. Pat Roach is going on a comedy tour. Coming up next, Rob Breckenridge. We're going to get the insight from the smart guy on the prairies.
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8: Good evening, I'm Zoraida Allman. Sunshine for your Friday and a nice weekend ahead. Your complete forecast after the news. A missing 14-year-old girl has been found safe, and recovery efforts continue in Lake Ontario for a man who went into the water yesterday. Details on these and other stories coming up, but first, let's check your drive. 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
9: Problems continue on the westbound QEW just past Ford Drive, where two left lanes are blocked by a stalled vehicle. There's a new stalled vehicle over on the southbound 404 collectors at Shepherd. That's blocked in the right lane. And you'll find things slow on the 404 DVP, southbound from Finch to Eglinton, and northbound from Don Mills to York Mills. In town, there's a crash on Highway 27 south of Finch. Avoid risky digs. 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I'm Christina Galle. 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
8: Police say the search for a man missing in Lake Ontario is now a recovery operation. He went into the water yesterday afternoon after an inflatable boat capsized. CTV's John Musselman reports.
10: Toronto police divers spent the day searching the lake bottom just east of Cherry Beach, but there's still no sign of the missing boater. Two men and a dog were in an inflatable dinghy yesterday afternoon when police say it started taking on water. They were not wearing life jackets.
11: Our witness, who's got lifeguarding experience, noticed the dinghy was struggling. They appeared to be pumping out the boat.
10: One man in his 40s and a dog were rescued by a civilian boater who saw it unfolding. The second man disappeared under the water. Police say the search is now listed as a recovery effort. Sonar equipment and underwater drones are being deployed in an effort to locate the victim. The water depth is about 11 meters or 35 feet.
11: The huge message here is to have your life jacket on when you're operating on Lake Ontario.
10: Police have not identified the age or name of the victim or who he was with in the dinghy.
8: Well, after a citywide search that was in its second week, a missing 14-year-old North York girl has been found. CTV's Janice Golding with details.
12: Police say Esther, who was originally reported missing on May 15th, was found around 1 p.m. this afternoon.
13: She appears to be in good physical health. In fact, she has been taken to hospital to be examined both physically as well as for medical staff to assess what emotional toll the situation may have caused her.
12: While police confirmed the girl was found in a home in Etobicoke, they would not comment on who owns the home, how she got there, or what precisely led investigators to the residence.
13: Our investigation will now turn to whether or not there is any evidence of criminality associated to her prolonged disappearance.
12: In an emotional statement this afternoon, Esther's parents said, there are no words to describe the relief we are feeling.
8: The Ford government has passed a bill allowing it to take over the